share the same title. Bobby Fischer, Charlie Black, and Austin Roberts wrote the first one. C.C. Chapman would record it first, but Reba McEntire would go on to make it part of her Rumor Has It album. Reba's performance took the song to number one in 1991. The first of our title twins, Reba and You Lie.

That's Reba McEntire, You Lie, the first half of our Title Twins pair this week on Pure American Country. Reba's record is built around a narrator who already knows the truth and is just waiting for the other person to admit it, and that title lands like a verdict. The band Perry's record with the same title came from another family act. It was written by Aaron Bryan and Clara Henningsen. Paul Worley produced it for the Perry's debut album. It followed If I Die Young to country radio and would become the group's second straight top 10, but it got stuck at number 2. Blake Shelton just wouldn't give up that number 1 spot with Honeybee at the same time. And though this song shares the title with the Reba song we just played, there's a much sharper streak of confrontation in Kimberly Perry's vocal. The band Perry with You Lie.

0: And those are our title twins this week, Reba McEntire and the band Perry, each with songs called You Lie. I mentioned Blake Shelton. He's coming up next. Ashley McBride's on the way, too, and Lainey Wilson will join us as well. I'm Zach Bennett, carrying the torch for Bill Cody, and this is Pure American Country.
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I'm Zach Bennett, continuing the legacy of Bill Cody here on Pure American Country. Glad to have you along this week. Well, David Kent and Kirsty Manna wrote this next song, and it nearly belonged to somebody else. It was first pitched to Clay Walker, who heard it and said, thanks, but no thanks. Then it went to a young Oklahoman who would cut it as his debut single. His name? Blake Shelton. Bobby Braddock produced it, and then in a stroke of bad luck or bad timing or maybe a little of both, Blake's record label went out of business just after the song was released to radio. Not a good sign. Warner Brothers, however, picked up the song, they inherited it, and it went on to spend 5 weeks at number one. Blake Shelton's debut single, Austin.

25 years later, and that song still gets me every time. Blake Shelton and Austin on Pure American Country. At 5 week run at number one, tied the record at the time for the longest stay at the top by a debut single in the modern radio tracking era. Well, Ashley McBride wrote our next one with Nicolette Hayford and Shane McAnally, and instead of treating the subject like a confession, they wrote this song with blunt boundaries and almost contractual clarity. The song also became the opening chapter in a three-video story filmed around a roadside motel. Martha Devine and Hang In There Girl would later complete the revenge tale, turning three separate singles into one connected little country music movie. The record earned CMA nominations for both Song and Single of the Year and became another step in Ashley McBride's rise from acclaimed songwriter to major country voice. The song, One Night Standards, on Pure American Country.

0: That's your reigning CMA Entertainer of the Year, Lainey Wilson. Things a man ought to know. Coming up next, your hellos and hometowns. And we'll start with the latest single from Luke Bryan as Pure American Country continues. Zach Bennett applying the lessons learned from the great Bill Cody.
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0: Well, let's put a few more pins in the map, shall we? 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You can leave your mark, give us a call, or send a text. 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Hello to Angie in my old stomping grounds of Athens, Alabama. Great memories of that little town. Called it home for about 4.5 years. Ron's in Yakima, Washington, too. I've never been there. And we got a request from Matt down in Lakeland, Florida. Matt wanted to hear the new one from Luke Bryan. This was written by Josh Miller, Parker Welling, and Matt Dragstrom. Luke said he was looking for something fun and energetic that would come alive in his concert set. So he settled on this one, which leans into the kind of confident dance floor country Luke has always known how to sell. For you, Matt, Luke Bryan, country, and she knows it.

new music from Luke Bryan on Pure American Country. Hello to Teresa in Amarillo. Keith is in Findlay, Ohio. And we got a request from Laura in Danville, Kentucky. We mentioned Clay Walker a little earlier in the show. Well, Laura wanted to hear one from him. Steve Dorff and Eric Kaz wrote this one. It was the title track for Clay's third album, went all the way to number two in 1996, and it was held out of the top spot by a song we'll hear later in the show when we get to our Spotlight Year segment. I don't want to spoil it. We'll give you the backstory then. The album became Clay's third consecutive platinum, confirming that his early success was no fluke. Laura, here's Clay Walker, Hypnotize the Moon on Pure American Country.

0: all-time classic from a Hall of Famer, Tanya Tucker and Delta Dawn. That request goes out to Teresa in Amarillo. You know, Tanya was only 13 when her version became a top 10 in 1972. Alex Harvey wrote the song with Larry Collins, drawing on memories of his mother, a Mississippi Delta woman who often carried a suitcase as though she might leave at any minute. Helen Reddy would take the song to number one on the pop chart, but Tanya's recording came first and announced one of country's most fearless young voices. Well, your hellos and hometowns are welcome anytime. You can give us a call or leave us a text, 615-669-6650. Coming up in just a bit, our final stop in 1996 with music from Lone Star and Trisha Yearwood. I'm Zach Bennett. This is Pure American Country.
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10: Zach Bennett here, carrying the torch for Bill Cody on Pure American Country. This next one from Carrie Underwood, a masterclass at controlling what the listener thinks they know. Hillary Lindsay brought this central idea into a writing session with Steve McEwen and Gordy Sampson. Begin with details that sound like one kind of ceremony, then let a single turn of perspective reveal that the day means something entirely different. The writers originally considered calling the song American Dream, but they worried that title might sound political and pull attention away from the human story. So they kept working, found a simpler title, and built the lyrics so the surprise doesn't depend on a cheap trick. Nearly every image works in both directions. The flowers, the clothes, the waiting, and the gathering all belong naturally to either interpretation until the song chooses one. Mark Bright produced the track for Carrie's Carnival Ride album, and the arrangement is careful not to expose the turn too soon. Piano and strings create the formal atmosphere. Carrie's vocal begins with restraint and grows only after the truth becomes clear. The single would become her eighth number one at country radio. More importantly, it proved that a mainstream record could still ask listeners to pay attention to structure, point of view, and the meaning of one well-placed detail. This is not a song that works only once. Even after you know where it's going, the craftsmanship becomes more impressive just because you can hear how carefully the writers guided you there. Carrie Underwood, here's Just a Dream on Pure American Country.

0: 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Coming up next, one final trip to 1996 for our Spotlight Year segment. I'm Zach Bennett, continuing the legacy of the great Bill Cody, and this is Pure American Country.
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0: Well, one last spin through 1996 now, and before we get to our final stretch of music from that year, here's what else was happening in the world. Los Del Rio's Macarena spent 14 weeks at number one on the Billboard Hot 100, became an unavoidable dance at parties, ball games, and wedding receptions. President Bill Clinton signed the Telecommunications Act on February 8th, the first major overhaul of U.S. communications law in more than 60 years. The New York Yankees defeated the Atlanta Braves 4-2 in the World Series, winning 4 straight after losing the first two at Yankee Stadium. And as a Braves fan, this one still hurts me. Ted Kaczynski, known as the Unabomber, was arrested at his remote Montana cabin in April. And the Summer Olympics came to Atlanta, and Muhammad Ali created one of the game's defining moments when he lit the Olympic cauldron during the opening ceremony. And one of country's biggest breakthroughs of 1996 came from a Texas band whose first trip to number one lasted 3 weeks. Phil Barnhart, Sam Hogan, and Mark D. Sanders wrote the song. The commercial single was paired with the band's earlier hit, Tequila Talkin'. And this is the song I mentioned earlier that kept Clay Walker's Hypnotize the Moon at number two. From 1996, here's Lone Star and No News.

0: And that is Trisha Yearwood. Believe me, baby, I lied. Before that, Lone Star and No News, both big hits from our spotlight year, 1996. Well, that wraps up this edition of Pure American Country. I'm Zach Bennett, proud to continue the legacy of the great Bill Cody, and thank you for making room for us today. And until next time, take care of yourself and always keep a great country song close by.
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0: All great songs start with two essential things. The Young Americans present Words and Music at the Harbor Springs Performing Arts Center, July 6th through August 17th. Now, this is a two-hour concert. 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

The devil went down to Georgia. He was looking for a soul to steal. He was in a bind because he was way behind and he was willing to make a deal. When he came across this young man sawing on a fiddle and playing it hot, and the devil jumped up on a hickory stump and said, "Boy, let me tell you what. I guess you didn't know it, but I'm a fiddle player too. And if you'd care to take a dare, I'll make a bet with you. Now you play pretty good fiddle, boy, but give the devil his due. I bet a fiddle of gold against your soul, because I think I'm better than you." The boy said, "My name's Johnny, and it might be a sin, but I'll take your bet, and you're going to regret, because I'm the best as ever been."

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And he pulled the bow across the strings and it made an evil hiss. And then a band of demons joined in and it sounded something like this.

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Johnny said, "Devil, just come on back if you ever want to try again. 'Cause I told you once, you son of a gun, I'm

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3: 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Left, left, left, right, left.

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I can't pay. I don't do it for the glory, I just do it anyway. 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

From Reba McEntire to Lainey Wilson, the stars of yesterday and today play here. When I slip off this little rock. 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
1: The stars of yesterday and today are on Stock Country 106.7. Johnny Miller with you. Thanks for spending time with us so far on this Monday morning. We'll have a complete look at your Stock Country forecast within the next few minutes. Right now, it is time for a check of your Stock Country news and sports this morning, brought to you by Trigas, with locations in Traverse City, Mansalona, and Benzonia. 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
2: The Michigan Board of State Canvassers has certified petition signatures for a proposed ballot measure that would ban political spending in state elections by regulated utilities and large government contractors. The legislature now has 40 days to adopt the proposal or send it to voters in the November election. Supporters say the measure would reduce corporate influence in Lansing, while opponents argue it limits free speech and are considering legal action to try to keep it off the ballot. The Michigan Board of State Canvassers has rejected a petition to recall Antrim County Clerk Victoria Bishop. The board split 2-2, ruling the petition language was legally insufficient. Organizers say they'll revise the petition and resubmit it today. The recall effort stems from the Bureau of Elections suspending Bishop's access to the state's voter database after alleging she exceeded her authority by changing voter records. Bishop denies making those changes. Once a revised petition is filed, the board will have up to 20 days to schedule another hearing. A local group is asking for public input on ways to improve pedestrian safety along U.S. 31 between the Odin State Fish Hatchery and Park Avenue in Ponchawang. The Odin Ponchawang Safety Committee and Networks Northwest are studying possible improvements, including crosswalk beacons, lower speed limits, radar speed signs, and additional warning signs. Residents can complete a survey through September 1st or attend upcoming public forums. The effort follows the 2024 hit-and-run death of Colorado jogger Allison Johnson on U.S. 31 near Luce Road. In sports, the Tigers choked away a late lead, falling to the Kansas City Royals 5-4 to split a series they needed to win. Kevin McGonigal led the offense, going 2-for-4 with a walk. The Tigers remain at home to host the surging Orioles for three games. First pitch is tonight at 6:40.
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To McGraw on Star Country 106.7, we play the stars of yesterday and today. Johnny Miller here with you. Thanks for spending time with us so far on this Monday morning. Hopefully you had a fantastic weekend doing whatever it is that you did. I spent a little time during the Charlevoix Venetian Festival hanging out there and checking out the fireworks both nights, and I ended up mowing my dad's lawn for him. The price to pay for being a son, and that's fine. I think it's an even trade. He raised me, and I help him out in his later years. So, yeah, lawn seemed pretty dry over the weekend, but since we've had some rain during the overnight hours a bit and could see some more rain, I think these lawns are going to start to look a little bit better. We'll have a complete look at your Star Country forecast within the next 15 minutes or so. We'll also be hearing from Dwight Yoakam, Gary Allen, and we'll have the Pure American Country Radio Minute within the next 6 minutes. 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

0: It's Wide Open, Fast as You on Star Country 106.7. We played the stars of yesterday and today. Johnny Miller with you. Let's see what's going on now in country music with the Pure American Country Radio Minute on Star Country 106.7.
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2: Hey, it's Zach Bennett with today's Pure American Country Radio Minute and a sad anniversary to mark today. It was on this date in 1964 that Jim Reeves was killed. He was piloting a small plane that crashed during a storm near Nashville. His pianist and business partner Dean Manuel also died. Reeves was only 40 at the time. Known as Gentleman Jim, Reeves helped reshape country music. His early records leaned hard country, but Four Walls revealed the style that made him unmistakable. A warm baritone sung low and close to the microphone, framed by the emerging Nashville sound. With producer Chet Atkins, Reeves carried that approach to its peak on He'll Have to Go. The record would top the country charts, make it to number two on the pop chart, became an international standard. Posthumous releases continued charting for years, and he entered the Country Music Hall of Fame in 1967. Jim Reeves gone far too soon, but that calm, intimate voice never really left the radio. I'm Zach Bennett. That's today's Pure American Country Radio Minute.
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1: Star Country 106.7. We play the stars of yesterday and today. Johnny Miller with you. Thanks for spending your time with us so far here on this Monday morning. We'll have a complete look at your Star Country forecast within the next few minutes. We'll also be giving away a pair of bump and run passes for the Boyne Falls Polish Fest that starts this Thursday. But for now, let's take a look at your Star Country news and sports with Nick Grudy on Star Country 106.7.
2: The Michigan Board of State Canvassers has certified petition signatures for a proposed ballot measure that would ban political spending in state elections by regulated utilities and large government contractors. The legislature now has 40 days to adopt the proposal or send it

0: voters in the November election. Supporters say the measure would reduce corporate influence in Lansing, while opponents argue it limits free speech and are considering legal action to try to keep it off the ballot. The Michigan Board of State Canvassers has rejected a petition to recall Antrim County Clerk Victoria Bishop. The board split 2-2, ruling the petition language was legally insufficient. Organizers say they'll revise the petition and resubmit it today. The recall effort stems from the Bureau of Elections suspending Bishop's access to the state's voter database after alleging she exceeded her authority by changing voter records. Bishop denies making those changes. Once a revised petition is filed, the board will have up to 20 days to schedule another hearing. A local group is asking for public input on ways to improve pedestrian safety along U.S. 31 between the Odin State Fish Hatchery and Park Avenue in Panchawang. The Odin Panchawang Safety Committee and Networks Northwest are studying possible improvements, including crosswalk beacons, lower speed limits, radar speed signs, and additional warning signs. Residents can complete a survey through September 1st or attend upcoming public forums. The effort follows the 2024 hit-and-run death of Colorado jogger Allison Johnson on U.S. 31 near Luce Road. In sports, the Tigers choked away a late lead, falling to the Kansas City Royals 5-4 to split a series they needed to win. Kevin McGonigal led the offense, going 2-for-4 with a walk. The Tigers remain at home to host the surging Orioles for 3 games. First pitch is tonight at 6:40.
1: Star Country Weather.
2: Could see rain and thunderstorms through noon today, then rain likely with a chance of thunderstorms later this afternoon with highs near 80. We have a chance of rain and thunderstorms for tonight with lows down to 60. Then that'll go away for tomorrow. We'll see sunshine, definitely windy with highs near 75 tomorrow, and then sunshine and a high of 78 on Wednesday. It's 70 in Petoskey right now, 73 in Traverse City, 70 in Gaylord. Here's a classic cut now from Mary Chapin Carpenter on Stock Country 106.7.

Star Country 106.7. We play the stars of yesterday and today. The Boyne Falls Polish Festival starts this Thursday. How would you like to head over and win a pair of passes for the Bump and Run? Yeah, we have a set of Bump and Run passes to give away. That is, if you're caller 10 right now. Looking for caller 10, 231-545-1067. 231-545-1067. I want to send you to the Bump and Run with a pair of passes so that you could see the Bump and Run this Friday. Here's Riley Green on Stock Country 106.7.

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0: Star Country 106.7. We play the stars of yesterday and today. Johnny Miller with you. Thank you for spending your time with us so far on this Monday morning. Looking forward to a great Boyne Falls Polish Festival this year. And it all kicks off Thursday afternoon on the 30th. It's going to be Locals Night and the theme, Wild West. So at 4 o'clock Thursday afternoon, the Boyne Valley History Exhibit will be next to the Polka Tent. There'll be the Amusement Carnival from 3 until 10. Hudson Township Hall Bingo at 4. The concessions will open at 5, as well as the Locals Night Polka Tent. The car show at 6. And it all wraps up for the day just after midnight with Yankee Station performing. Family tradition. And that's just on Thursday. Complete details at BoyneFallsPolishFestival.com. Just head over to the daily schedule page. You'll get all the details. All right. We have news, sports, and weather in just about 10 minutes on Stock Country 106.7.
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1: Play the stars of yesterday and today on Star Country 106.7. I'm Johnny Miller. It's great being with you on this Monday morning. Yeah, I could use that extra cup of coffee, right? Yeah, that's how I'm feeling this morning, too. We'll have a complete look at your Star Country forecast within the next few minutes. Right now, it is time for a check of your Star Country news and sports this morning, and it's brought to you by Modern Pharmacy in Sheboygan and Modern RX in Indian River, providing the quick personalized service you've been searching for. 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
2: The Michigan Board of State Canvassers has certified petition signatures for a proposed ballot measure that would ban political spending in state elections by regulated utilities and large government contractors. The legislature now has 40 days to adopt the proposal or send it to voters in the November election. Supporters say the measure would reduce corporate influence in Lansing, while opponents argue it limits free speech and are considering legal action to try to keep it off the ballot. The Michigan Board of State Canvassers has rejected a petition to recall Antrim County Clerk Victoria Bishop. The board split 2-2, ruling the petition language was legally insufficient. Organizers say they'll revise the petition and resubmit it today. The recall effort stems from the Bureau of Elections suspending Bishop's access to the state's voter database after alleging she exceeded her authority by changing voter records. Bishop denies making those changes. Once a revised petition is filed, the board will have up to 20 days to schedule another hearing. A local group is asking for public input on ways to improve pedestrian safety along U.S. 31 between the Odin State Fish Hatchery and Park Avenue in Ponchawang. The Odin Ponchawang Safety Committee and Networks Northwest are studying possible improvements, including crosswalk beacons, lower speed limits, radar speed signs, and additional warning signs. Residents can complete a survey through September 1st or attend upcoming public forums. The effort follows the 2024 hit-and-run death of Colorado jogger Allison Johnson on U.S. 31 near Luce Road. In sports, the Tigers choked away a late lead, falling to the Kansas City Royals 5-4 to split a series they needed to win. Kevin McGonigal led the offense, going 2-for-4 with a walk. The Tigers remain at home to host the surging Orioles for three games. First pitch is tonight at 6:40.
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4: Star Country weather.
1: Could see rain and thunderstorms through noon today, then rain likely this afternoon with a chance of thunderstorms and a high near 80. We have a chance of rain and thunderstorms tonight with those down to 60. Then mostly sunny, windy, and a high of 75 tomorrow, and then more sun and a high of 78 on Wednesday. 71 in Petoskey right now, 74 in Traverse City, 70 in Gaylord. Here's Brad Paisley. 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

Good Monday morning, and thank you for being with us here on Stock Country 106.7, where we play the stars of yesterday and today. Johnny Miller with you. Could see some rain, even some thunderstorms through noon today. Rain likely this afternoon with a chance of thunderstorms, too, with highs getting close to 80. We'll see sunshine over the next few days, though. It'll be nice. We'll have a complete look at your Stock Country forecast within the next 15 minutes. We'll also be hearing from Zach Brown Band and Alan Jackson, Travis Tritt, and Garth Brooks. We'll also be talking about some sidewalk sales. Yeah, it's that time of year. Details in about 7 minutes on Stock Country 106.7.

0: Garth Brooks on Star Country 106.7. We play the stars of yesterday and today. Johnny Miller with you. We do appreciate you spending time with us so far on this Monday morning. Looking forward to the downtown sidewalk sales in Petoskey. Yeah, it's going on starting July 31st later on this week. I believe that is a Friday, and going on Saturday right in downtown Petoskey. You know, we always say shop a store with a door. Absolutely. I am a firm believer of it. I think you'll want to enjoy a day during Petoskey's downtown sidewalk sales. I know kids don't want to hear this, but thinking back to school clothes shopping, thinking gifts for that someone special in your life. And while you're in downtown Petoskey, take advantage of some of the great restaurants they have. Supposed to be fun for the kids. Magic and balloon experiences. Grandpa Shorters will have some gifts. Yeah, starting 9 a.m. this Friday and Saturday. Doesn't the Emma County Fairgrounds also have the antique show coming up this weekend? I'll have to look into that and let you know. But in the meantime, we have new sports and weather in just about 10 minutes on Stock Country 106.7.
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0: Star Country 106.7. We play the stars of yesterday and today. Johnny Miller with you. Could see rain and thunderstorms through noon today, then rain likely with a chance of thunderstorms this afternoon. We'll have a complete look at your Star Country forecast within the next few minutes. Right now, it is time for a check of your Star Country news and sports with Nick Rudy on Star Country 106.7.
1: The Michigan Board of State Canvassers has certified petition signatures for a proposed ballot measure that would ban political spending in state elections by regulated utilities and large government contractors. The legislature now has 40 days to adopt the proposal or send it to voters in the November election. Supporters say the measure would reduce corporate influence in Lansing, while opponents argue it limits free speech and are considering legal action to try to keep it off the ballot. The Michigan Board of State Canvassers has rejected a petition to recall Antrim County Clerk Victoria Bishop. The board split 2-2, ruling the petition language was legally insufficient. Organizers say they'll revise the petition and resubmit it today. The recall effort stems from the Bureau of Elections suspending Bishop's access to the state's voter database after alleging she exceeded her authority by changing voter records. Bishop denies making those changes. Once a revised petition is filed, the board will have up to 20 days to schedule another hearing. A local group is asking for public input on ways to improve pedestrian safety along U.S. 31 between the Odin State Fish Hatchery and Park Avenue in Ponchawang. The Odin Ponchawang Safety Committee and Networks Northwest are studying possible improvements, including crosswalk beacons, lower speed limits, radar speed signs, and additional warning signs. Residents can complete a survey through September 1st or attend upcoming public forums. The effort follows the 2024 hit-and-run death of Colorado jogger Allison Johnson on U.S. 31 near Luce Road. In sports, the Tigers choked away a late lead, falling to the Kansas City Royals 5-4 to split a series they needed to win. Kevin McGonigal led the offense, going 2-for-4 with a walk. The Tigers remain at home to host the surging Orioles for three games. First pitch is tonight at 6:40.
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0: Could see rain and thunderstorms till noon today, then rain likely this afternoon with a chance of thunderstorms and a high near 80. We have a chance of rain and thunderstorms again tonight with those down to 60. Mostly sunny and 75 with some wind tomorrow, and then sunny and 78 on Wednesday. 72 right now in Petoskey, 74 in Traverse City, 71 in Gaylord. Here's Bradley Gilbert, and country must be countrywide on Star Country 106.7.

Reba and Fancy on Stock Country 106.7. Johnny Miller here with you, and we have a chance right now for you to win a set of all-day passes for the carnival at the Boyne Falls Polish Festival. So if you would like a set of all-day passes for the carnival, call me. Looking for caller 10 right now, 231-545-1067, 231-545-1067. Looking for caller 10 right now to win a set of passes for the carnival, all-day passes at the Boyne Falls Polish Festival. Here's Thomas Rhett on Stock Country 106.7.

0: Chris Young getting you home, the Black Dress Song on Star Country 106.7. We play the stars of yesterday and today. Johnny Miller with you. Thank you for spending time with us so far on this Monday morning. We'll have another Northern Michigan Speedway racing event this Saturday, where the gates will open at 4. Time trials at 5. The green flag dropping at 7 o'clock on Saturday evening. Great family fun. Do you have tickets? Have you been to one of the races this summer? If not, very reasonably priced. $15 for adults, $10 for seniors, $5 for kids, 5 to 12 pit passes. A great deal in itself. $30 per ticket. And that's getting into the nitty-gritty at the races. So, if you would like to win either a family 4-pack or 2 pit passes, look out for the Northern Michigan Speedway Facebook post that we'll have Thursday morning, bright and early at 6 o'clock. Yeah, we'll have that post up all day, at least till 5 o'clock, for your chance to post your reply to qualify. We'll draw winners this upcoming Thursday at 5 for that family 4-pack, and then another person will win 2 pit passes. All right, we have new sports and weather up in just about 10 minutes on Stock Country 106.7.
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1: Stars of yesterday and today are on Stock Country 106.7. Johnny Miller with you. Good Monday morning. We'll have a complete look at your Stock Country forecast within the next few minutes. Right now, it's time for a check of your Stock Country news and sports, brought to you by Trigas, with locations in Traverse City, Mancelona, and Benzonia. 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
2: The Michigan Board of State Canvassers has certified petition signatures for a proposed ballot measure that would ban political spending in state elections by regulated utilities and large government contractors. The legislature now has 40 days to adopt the proposal or send it to voters in the November election. Supporters say the measure would reduce corporate influence in Lansing, while opponents argue it limits free speech and are considering legal action to try to keep it off the ballot. The Michigan Board of State Canvassers has rejected a petition to recall Antrim County Clerk Victoria Bishop. The board split 2-2, ruling the petition language was legally insufficient. Organizers say they'll revise the petition and resubmit it today. The recall effort stems from the Bureau of Elections suspending Bishop's access to the state's voter database after alleging she exceeded her authority by changing voter records. Bishop denies making those changes. Once a revised petition is filed, the board will have up to 20 days to schedule another hearing. A local group is asking for public input on ways to improve pedestrian safety along U.S. 31 between the Odin State Fish Hatchery and Park Avenue in Panchawang. The Odin Panchawang Safety Committee and Networks Northwest are studying possible improvements, including crosswalk beacons, lower speed limits, radar speed signs, and additional warning signs. Residents can complete a survey through September 1st or attend upcoming public forums. The effort follows the 2024 hit-and-run death of Colorado jogger Allison Johnson on U.S. 31 near Luce Road. In sports, the Tigers choked away a late lead, falling to the Kansas City Royals 5-4 to split a series they needed to win. Kevin McGonigal led the offense, going 2-for-4 with a walk. The Tigers remain at home to host the surging Orioles for three games. First pitch is tonight at 6:40.
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1: Could see rain and thunderstorms till noon today, then rain likely with a chance of thunderstorms this afternoon. We'll see highs get up to 80. Chance of rain and thunderstorms tonight with lows down to 60. Mostly sunny, windy, and a high of 75 tomorrow, and then sunshine and a high of 78 on Wednesday. 74 in Petoskey right now, 75 in Traverse City, 72 in Gaylord. 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

James Otto on Star Country 106.7. We play the stars of yesterday and today. Johnny Miller with you, looking at the possibility of rain and thunderstorms till noon today, then rain likely this afternoon with a thunderstorm possible. We'll have a complete look at your Star Country forecast within the next 15 minutes or so. We'll also have Rascal Flatts and Garth Brooks coming up after Luke Combs. And days like these on Star Country 106.7.

0: Garth Brooks on Stock Country 106.7. I'm Johnny Miller. Thanks for spending time with us on this Monday morning. Looking forward to the Petoskey Antique Show this Saturday and Sunday. Yeah, head on over to the Emmett County Fairgrounds either Saturday or Sunday. It'll be 9 to 5 on Saturday, 10 to 5 on Sunday. And you'll find amazing antiques, as you do every year at the Emmett County Fairgrounds around this time. Vintage, jewelry, art, mid-century, lodge, and much more displayed in huge tents and in the buildings as well. So $10 per person, good for both days, too. Free parking. Again, this Saturday 9 till 5, Sunday 10 till 5. It'll be a great event, and you can also head to downtown Petoskey and check out the sidewalk sales while you're in town. All right, new sports and weather in just about 10 minutes on Stock Country 106.7.
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0: Star Country 106.7. We played the stars yesterday and today. Could see some rain and thunderstorms at least till noon, then rain likely with a chance of thunderstorms later this afternoon. We'll see highs get up to 80. We'll have a complete look at your Star Country forecast in just a few minutes. Nick Rudy is here now with a final check of your Star Country news and sports this morning on Star Country 106.7.
1: The Michigan Board of State Canvassers has certified petition signatures for a proposed ballot measure that would ban political spending in state elections by regulated utilities and large government contractors. The legislature now has 40 days to adopt the proposal or send it to voters in the November election. Supporters say the measure would reduce corporate influence in Lansing, while opponents argue it limits free speech and are considering legal action to try to keep it off the ballot. The Michigan Board of State Canvassers has rejected a petition to recall Antrim County Clerk Victoria Bishop. The board split 2-2, ruling the petition language was legally insufficient. Organizers say they'll revise the petition and resubmit it today. The recall effort stems from the Bureau of Elections suspending Bishop's access to the state's voter database after alleging she exceeded her authority by changing voter records. Bishop denies making those changes. Once a revised petition is filed, the board will have up to 20 days to schedule another hearing. A local group is asking for public input on ways to improve pedestrian safety along U.S. 31 between the Odin State Fish Hatchery and Park Avenue in Ponchawang. The Odin Ponchawang Safety Committee and Networks Northwest are studying possible improvements, including crosswalk beacons, lower speed limits, radar speed signs, and additional warning signs. Residents can complete a survey through September 1st or attend upcoming public forums. The effort follows the 2024 hit-and-run death of Colorado jogger Allison Johnson on U.S. 31 near Luce Road. In sports, the Tigers choked away a late lead, falling to the Kansas City Royals 5-4 to split a series they needed to win. Kevin McGonigal led the offense, going 2-for-4 with a walk. The Tigers remain at home to host the surging Orioles for three games. First pitch is tonight at 6:40.
2: Star Country weather.
0: Possibility of rain and thunderstorms till noon today. Then rain likely with a chance of thunderstorms this afternoon with highs near 80. We have a chance of rain and thunderstorms again tonight. Lows down to 60. Mostly sunny. Windy with highs right around 75 tomorrow. And then sunshine on Wednesday with a high of 78. 74 in Petoskey right now. 76 in Traverse City. 75 in Gaylord. Here's Joe Nichols on Stock Number 3, 106.7.

Alabama there with a classic cut in Dixieland Delight on Stock Country 106.7. We played the stars of yesterday and today. We have a chance for you to head to the Bump and Run this Friday at the Boyne Falls Polish Festival. Yeah, we have a pair of passes to give away. So if you would like to see the Bump and Run action at the Boyne Falls Polish Festival, call me up. I will give caller 10 the passes. 231-545-1067. 231-545-1067. Want to head to the Bump and Run with a pair of passes on Friday at the Boyne Falls Polish Festival? Call me now. I'll take caller 10 right now at 231-545-1067. Here's Tracy Lawrence on Stock Country 1067.

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0: Carrie Underwood on Stock Country 106.7. We play the stars of yesterday and today. Congratulations to Kaylee of Charlevoix winning some Bump and Run tickets for the Boyne Falls Polish Festival this Friday. Yeah, she's going to be going with, well, yet to be determined who will go with her. She did win the pair of Bump and Run passes. We still have two sets of all-day carnival passes to give away. We'll do that over the next couple of hours at 9:40 and at 10:40 for your chance to win. Until then, 60 minutes of continuous country favorites next on Stock Country 106.7.
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Lone Star on Star Country, 106.7. We play the stars of yesterday and today. It's a little after 9. I'm Johnny Miller. We are rolling through 60 minutes of continuous country favorites. And we'll be hearing from Clint Black, Tim McGraw, Dylan Scott, and Alan Jackson and Jimmy Buffett. Now, it's 5 o'clock somewhere on Star Country, 106.7.

0: What time zone am I on? What country am I in?
1: It doesn't matter. It's 5 o'clock somewhere.
0: It's always on 5 in Margaritaville, come to think of it.
1: Yeah, I heard that.
0: You've been there, haven't you?
1: Yes, sir.
0: I've seen your boat there.
1: I've been to Margaritaville a few times.
0: All right. Well, that's good.
1: Stumble my way back.
0: Okay. Well, we just want to make sure you can keep it between the navigational beacons.
1: Between the buoys. I got it.
0: All right. Well, it's 5 o'clock. Let's go somewhere.
1: I'm ready. Crank it up.
0: Let's get out of here.
1: I'm gone.
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Tim McGraw on Star Country 106.7. We play the stars of yesterday and today. Johnny Miller here. Do you like classic cuts? I do too, and I love listening to them Saturday mornings with Weekend in the Country. We'll be going back to 1989, counting down the top 20 country music songs of August 1st. All right, here's the Judds on Star Country 106.7.

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0: Rascal Flatts and Mayberry on Star Country 106.7. We played the stars of yesterday and today. I think we're less than 10 minutes from giving away a next set of day passes, and I mean all day passes, for the carnival at the Boyne Falls Polish Festival. And just listen for your cue to call. We'll have that in under 10 minutes. But for now, here's Travis Tritt on Star Country 106.7.
1: You say you were wrong to ever leave me alone. And now you're sorry

Livestock Country 106.7. Johnny Miller here. I am taking caller 10 right now. If you would like to have a set of day passes for the carnival at the Boyne Falls Polish Festival, I'm taking caller 10 right now. 231-545-1067. 231-545-1067. Taking caller 10 right now. I have a set of day passes for you for the carnival at the Boyne Falls Polish Festival with your caller 10. Yeah, call me at 231-545-1067. It's Keith Urban on Star Country 106.7.

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0: Star Country 106.7. We play the stars of yesterday and today. Johnny Miller with you. We're on our way toward 10. Congratulations to Jennifer Granier. She has won a set of 3 all-day passes for the carnival at the Boyne Falls Polish Festival. We'll have another chance for you to win right around 10:40 this morning before I head on out. So listen for your cue to call. We'll have another chance for you to win in just under an hour. But until then, 60 minutes of continuous country favorites next on Star Country 106.7.
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6: Star Country weather.
0: Yeah, we still have the possibility of seeing some rain and thunderstorms at least till noon today. Then this afternoon, we'll see rain. At least it's likely. And then a chance of thunderstorms this afternoon with highs right around 80. Chance of rain and thunderstorms with lows down to 60 tonight. Sunshine, windy, and a high of 75 tomorrow, and then more sun and 78 on Wednesday. 76 in Petoskey right now, 77 in Traverse City, 78 in Gaylor.
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Knee deep on Star Country, 106.7. We play the stars of yesterday and today, and we're rolling through 60 minutes of continuous country favorites. 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

Dick and Rich, as we roll through 60 minutes of continuous country favorites here on Stock Country 106.7. Boy Falls Polish Festival will be happening on Thursday. Yeah, it'll start and go through Sunday. We have a chance for you to win some carnival passes. We'll do that about 10:40 this morning. But for now, here's David Lee Murphy, Dust on the Bottle on Stock Country 106.7.

Time at Rio as we roll through 60 minutes of continuous country favorites. Johnny Miller with you. I would love to see someone win a set of passes for the carnival to the Boyne Falls Polish Festival that starts on Thursday and goes through Sunday. We will have your chance within the next 10 minutes. But for now, we roll through 60 minutes of continuous country favorites with Ella Langley and Shoes in Texas on Star Country 106.7.

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We play the stars of yesterday and today, and this is your cue to call. If you would like to win a set of all-day passes to the carnival at the Boyne Falls Polish Festival, call me up now. I'm taking caller 10 at 231-545-1067. 231-545-1067. Taking caller 10 for your chance to win a set of all-day passes for the carnival at the Boyne Falls Polish Festival. It's going to be fun. 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

0: A great classic cut there from Dwight Yoakam and Buck Owens. On Star Country 106.7, we played the stars of yesterday and today. I'm Johnny Miller. It's been a pleasure. I'll talk to you tomorrow morning at 6. Dino will be up shortly with more continuous country favorites. I believe he has some details about the Boyne Falls Polish Festival for you. Northern Michigan Speedway racing event will be this Saturday once again. We'll have some details on how you can score either a family four-pack or two pit passes to this Saturday's event, and of course some great events on our Stock Country calendar that he'll be getting to. Plus 60 minutes of continuous country favorites next on Stock Country 106.7.
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4: Star Country weather.
0: Rain likely this afternoon with a chance of thunderstorms and a high near 80. We'll have a chance of rain and thunderstorms tonight with those getting down to 60. Mostly sunny, windy, and a high of 75 tomorrow. And then we'll see sunshine throughout the day on Wednesday with a high of 78. 76 in Petoskey right now, 78 in Traverse City, 79 in Gaylord.
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3: Turn it up, son. All right, boy. This is her favorite song. You know that, right? So we play it good and loud. She might get up and dance again. Oh, she put her beard down. Here she comes, here she comes. Left, left, left, right, left.

Star Country 106.7, the stars of yesterday and today. Hey there, how's your day going so far? Hope you had a fabulous weekend. Mine was a busy weekend as always. Did a wedding and lots of other stuff. But yeah, we're back here on this Monday. And here's a guy who rocked the big house this weekend, Morgan Wallen, just in case, on Star Country 106.7.

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Star Country 106.7, the stars of yesterday and today, Alan Jackson and Gone Country. Tonight we have a big Powerball jackpot, $633 million. Grab yourself some tickets and win some money with the Michigan Lottery. Good morning. This is Kenny Chesney and Uncle Cracker when the sun goes down. 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

From Reba McEntire to Lainey Wilson, the stars of yesterday and today play here. When I slip off this little rock. 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

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Taylor Swift and You Belong With Me. Hope you're having a great day so far. 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

0: Star Country, 106.7, the stars of yesterday and today. Overcast so far today. We do have a chance of showers and thunderstorms. Mostly cloudy, steady temperature around 80. Showers likely, possibly thunderstorm tonight, and low around 63. And then tomorrow, back to sunshine with a high around 76. That is your forecast at Star Country, 106.7.
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Star Country 106.7, the stars of yesterday and today. How's your day going so far? It is the noon lunch hour. Any good lunch ideas? I think I'm having tater tots. I haven't had them in a while, and I think that's what I'm having. What are you having? 231-545-1067 is our text line. Here's Zach Top. I never lie. 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

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Take your cat and leave my sweater. Keith Urban, you'll think of me. Hello there, Dino with you. Here's Dina Carter, Strawberry Wine, Star Country, 106.7.

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I paid the tab and the lady asked me how'd I like my biscuit. 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

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National Day Calendar for today. It is National Love is Kind Day, National New Jersey Day, National Creme Brulee Day, National Korean War Veterans Armistice Day, National Scotch Day, and those are what's on the National Day Calendar for July 27th. 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

0: Star Country 106.7, the stars of yesterday and today. Not a super sunny day today, but a chance of showers and thunderstorms and some clouds out there with a high in the neighborhood of 81. Showers likely and possibly a thunderstorm for tonight. Mostly cloudy, low 63. Sunshine returns tomorrow with a high of 76. That's your forecast at Star Country 106.7.
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Star Country 106.7, the stars of yesterday and today. Did any of you make the road trip down to see Morgan Wallen at the Big House this weekend, either Friday or Saturday? I had friends go both nights. Both nights, they said, were amazing. The only thing that was crazy was the amount people paid for parking. I guess there was parking passes that went as high as $700. Can you believe that, just for parking for a 4 to 5 hour show? I mean, I don't know. You have to draw the line somewhere, and I think that might be where I would draw the line on that. I'd park somewhere if I had to walk, you know, a little ways. That would not be that big of a deal to save a few $100. But what do you think about that? 231-545-1067. Here's Scotty McCreary and Hootie and the Blowfish, Bottle Rockets, Star Country 106.7.

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You ever go and listen to your radio and another station is, you know, kind of cutting in? I had that happen this morning, and it was pretty crazy because it was a station that's a rock station, and I flipped it on, and there was a Spanish station going on in there. So in between the rock, there was Spanish music. So it was like a Mexican rock mashup, and it was kind of funny, and I stayed tuned just to see how long it would last, and it lasted quite a long time. But that's because the atmosphere, you know, the atmosphere does stuff to the radio waves, and it's just one of those things that's kind of funny when you catch it, and you're like, oh, okay. And the immediate impulse is to change the dial to something that's all one thing, you know, like all country or all rock or whatever. But this one, the way it was going back and forth, I couldn't help but sit there and listen for a while. You ever have anything like that happen to you? If so, you can share us.

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4: It was painted red. 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

Star Country, 106.7, the stars of yesterday and today. Sad news for Dolly Parton's family. Her brother, Coy, who is also known as Denver, passed away at the age of 82. That was on last Thursday. I don't see what the cause of death is, but he was a homestead farmer, avid hunter, and crane operator. He kind of stayed out of the limelight. He was one of 12 children. I didn't know Dolly had that many brothers and sisters, but he chose to stay out of the spotlight, and he wanted a private lifestyle, and he got one, and he passed away at the age of 82, so RIP to him, and of course, our thoughts go out to Dolly's family in this difficult time. I hope your day is going well so far. This is Keith Whitley on Star Country 106.7.

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day, Potts Farm was a place to go. 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Jack and Jim were a few good men. 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Y'all ain't listening. Them old

0: Star Country, 106.7, the stars of yesterday and today. Hello there, Dino with you. It is time to check our forecast again. Lots of clouds out there today, and a chance of showers and thunderstorms still hanging out there. Partly sunny at some point, they say. High near 82. Tonight, a chance of showers and thunderstorms, mostly cloudy, low 63. And Tuesday, sunny with a high of 76. That is your forecast at Star Country, 106.7.
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Star Country 106.7, the stars of yesterday and today. Trace Adkins, this ain't no thinking thing. Well, we did talk about the Powerball earlier, but now the Mega Millions is what's the next topic. $800 million tomorrow, $344.2 million cash option. Drawing is tomorrow night at 11 o'clock. Get some tickets. Here's Jordan Davis on Star Country 106.7.

Star Country 106.7, the stars of yesterday and today. Tigers just had a golden opportunity to make some noise in their division and get a little closer in the division this weekend with the Royals, but they end up splitting with them, and that's okay. They've got the Orioles coming in this week, and the Orioles are not very good, so it's another chance for them to make some noise, so hopefully they will do that. But they missed some opportunities against the teams that they should beat, and that's kind of a shame. They got decent pitching over the weekend. Pretty much for the most part, a couple of late inning home runs did him in. Here's Alan Jackson, Mercury Blues, Star Country 106.7.

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0: Star Country 106.7, the stars of yesterday and today. Little Rock there. Hope you're having a great day so far. Dino with you for just a little bit longer. It's clearing up a little bit out there. There's still a chance of showers and possibly thunderstorms today, but high in the upper 70s now. A chance of showers and thunderstorms tonight, mostly cloudy, low 63. And tomorrow should be pretty good all the way around. Sunny with a high of 76 and clear tomorrow night, low 59. That's your forecast, and that is all for me today. Have yourself a fabulous afternoon. We'll chat tomorrow on Star Country 106.7.
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Well, good afternoon. It's Bill with you on this Monday. I sure hope you had a relaxing, enjoyable weekend. It's Winona in the middle of a 60-minute continuous country music sweep. It's no one else on earth on Star Country 106.7.

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playing the stars of yesterday and today. We're Star Country 106.7. Mary Chapin Carpenter and I Feel Lucky. Had a great weekend. Weather was nice. Little humid at times, but I'll take that over the rain. Speaking of, we'll have a complete look at your forecast coming up for you shortly. I got to tell you, make sure to head over to our Facebook page on Thursday. Look for our Northern Michigan Speedway Facebook post. Leave a reply for your chance to win either a family four-pack or two pit passes to this Saturday's races. We're going to draw our winners Thursday afternoon just around 5. Who knows? You could be our winner. It's Luke Bryan in the middle of a 60-minute continuous country music sweep with Do I on Star Country 106.7. 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

playing the stars of yesterday and today. Want to say hi to John at St. Thomas Catholic Church in Sheboygan, listening this afternoon, working hard at the food bank. It's Morgan Wallen on Star Country 106.7.

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Kenny Chesney and I go back, put a wrap on 60 minutes of continuous country favorites. 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
0: Well, your weather for today, partly sunny skies, steady temps right in the mid-80s. Tonight, a chance of showers, thunderstorms before 11, mostly cloudy, low around 61. Tomorrow, look for sunny skies, high around 74. Wednesday, cause for sunny skies, high 77. Currently, Petoskey has 82, Gaylord 82. It's 84 right now in Traverse City.
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0: Star Country 106.7 playing the stars of yesterday and today. It's Dierks Bentley just in the 4 o'clock hour. A lot of leaving left to do. I'm actually going to be here for a few more hours, so let's hang out. It's Star Country 106.7.
1: These old boots still got a lot of ground they ain't covered yet. 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

playing the stars of yesterday and today. We're Star Country 106.7. Carrie Underwood with Blown Away just about 20 minutes after the hour. Hey, Northern Michigan, it's a gorgeous summer week. If you're looking to get the kids out of the house without breaking that bank, well, I have some things for you for free family fun. First up, pack a picnic to head downtown to Pennsylvania Park this Friday night, July 31st. It kicks off the evening at 7 o'clock with the Sounds of Summer free concert series featuring live music from Levitator. Stick around after until dark for movies in the park. They're going to be showing a free screening of Paddington right under the stars. The kids are going to love it. If you have toddlers, the Petoskey District Library is hosting a free story time at Bayfront Park's playground tomorrow at 1 o'clock, filled with songs and parachute games. And you know, you can always hunt for legendary Petoskey stones along the shores of Bayfront Park anytime for a classic free afternoon outdoors. Just some fun things going around in Petoskey this week. In the middle of a 60-minute continuous country music sweep, it's John Anderson on Star Country 106.7. If you

playing the stars of yesterday and today. We're Star Country 106.7. I'll tell you what, let's throw a little weekend on this Monday. We've got that signature neo-traditional country sound. Turning up your speakers right now. 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

in the middle of a 60-minute continuous country music sweep on this Monday afternoon going out to Traverse City. It's Blake Shelton. This is Some Beach on Star Country 106.7. Driving.

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0: Star Country 106.7, playing the stars of yesterday and today. It's George Strait putting a wrap on 60 minutes of continuous country favorites. Amarillo by morning. As we get close to Quentin Don for some, head over to our Facebook page Thursday. Look for our Northern Michigan Speedway Facebook post. Leave a reply for your chance to win either a family four-pack or two pit passes to this coming Saturday's races. We're going to draw those winners just after 5 o'clock. You never know. You could be a winner. Tickets $15 for adults, $10 for seniors. 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For all the details, head over to northernmichiganspeedway.net. 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
2: Star Country weather.
0: Well, we have partly sunny skies outside your door. Temps sitting comfortably in the lower 80s tonight. Mostly cloudy, low around 61. Tomorrow, sunny skies, high 74. Wednesday, sunny, high near 77. Currently, Petoskey is 81, Lanson 80. It's 83 right now in Traverse City.
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Garth Brooks just in the 5 o'clock hour in the middle of a 60-minute continuous country music sweep on Star Country 106.7. Hey.

Playing the stars of yesterday and today, we're Star Country 106.7. Tim McGraw, Where the Green Grass Grows, just about 20 minutes after the 5 o'clock hour. And hey, it's time to see who's blowing out those candles today. First up, sending a huge happy birthday shout out to the hilarious and brilliant Maya Rudolph, turning another year fabulous. Guess what? She's comedy royalty. Sticking to TV, let's hear it for the man who brought Jaime Lannister to life on Game of Thrones, Nicolaj Coster-Waldau, celebrating his birthday. And off screen, straight onto the diamond, into the broadcasting booth, happy birthday to former baseball MVP and powerhouse Alex Rodriguez. On this day in country music history, all the way back 2010, we lost a true pioneer of television and rural comedy, John Aylesworth, the co-creator of the iconic Hee Haw. It's Lee Bryce right now, Love Like Crazy on Star Country 106.7.

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playing the stars of yesterday and today with Star Country 106.7. Tomorrow morning, kick your day off the right way. Wake up with Johnny Miller in the Breakfast Show. Yeah, it's continuous country favorites and coffee. What a winner, right? Little Big Town on Star Country 106.7.

The National Weather Service has issued a severe thunderstorm warning for the following Michigan counties: Montmorency and Otsego. Effective until 6:38 p.m., the National Weather Service in Gaylord has issued a severe thunderstorm warning for northeastern Otsego County in northern Michigan, western Montmorency County in northern Michigan, until 6:30 p.m. Eastern Daylight Time. At 5:37 p.m. Eastern Daylight Time, a severe thunderstorm was located near Spar, or 8 miles east of Gaylord, moving east at 15 miles per hour. Hazard: 60 miles per hour wind gusts and quarter-size hail. Source: radar indicated. Impact: hail damage to vehicles is expected. Expect wind damage to roofs, siding, and trees. This severe thunderstorm will be near Atherton and Johannesburg around 5:45 p.m. Eastern Daylight Time. Riley Township around 6 p.m. Eastern Daylight Time. Canada Creek Ranch around 6:15 p.m. Eastern Daylight Time. 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
1: Star Country 106.7, playing the stars of yesterday and today. It's Bill with you. Thank you so much for hanging out with me. I host karaoke at some of the local spots. So I had someone sign up to sing Taylor Swift. Most people go for the breezy pop hop, you know. But this guy, Dave, decided that is not what Love Story needed. What it was really missing was the aggressive, throat-ripping, anti-authoritarian fury of Zach De La Rocha, you know, Rage Against the Machine. He didn't just bring the bridge, he growl-scratched it. And there was a long list of ex-lovers that would tell you that he's insane. Here's the best part. When the track cut out, he looked at me dead in the eyes, soaked with sweat, whispered into the foam mic cover, pure artistic catharsis. 10 out of 10 for commitment. So next time you find yourself wanting to sing a song and you don't think you have what it takes, think of Dave, all right? Still on the way, we'll take a look at your Monday commute weather, and I also have Shania Twain, Any Man of Mine, when we come back on Star Country 106.7.
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0: high near 77. Looking into Thursday, sunny skies, high near 80. Friday, partly sunny, high near 78. Currently, Petoskey has 79. Indian River, 80. It's 81 right now in Traverse City. How about Shania Twain?
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0: 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Star Country 106.7, playing the stars of yesterday and today. It's Bill with you on this Monday afternoon. Thank you so much for hanging out with me. How about Rodney Atkins in the middle of a 60-minute continuous country music sweep on Star Country 106.7, playing the stars of yesterday and today.
1: Well, you know those times when you feel like there's a sign there on your back. Says, I don't mind if you kick me. Seems like everybody has.

playing the stars of yesterday and today. We are Star Country 106.7. All right, Petoskey, this is going out to you. Jason Aldean, it's Whiskey Drink on Star Country 106.7.

0: Star Country 106.7 playing the stars of yesterday and today. Phil Vassar, just another day in paradise, just about 20 minutes after the 6 o'clock hour. Make sure to head over to our Facebook page this coming Thursday. Look for that Northern Michigan Speedway Facebook post. Leave a reply for your chance to win. Somebody is going to pick up either a family four-pack or two pit passes. We're going to draw two winners Thursday after 5. It could be you. You could be on your way to Northern Michigan Speedway this coming Saturday on us. For all the details, head on over to northernmichiganspeedway.net. Charlie Daniels Band, it's a classic cut in the middle of a 60-minute continuous country music sweep. 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
1: The devil went down to Georgia. He was looking for a soul to steal. He was in a bind because he was way behind and he was willing to make a deal. When he came across this young man sawing on a fiddle and playing it hot, and the devil jumped up on a hickory stump and said, "Boy, let me tell you what. I guess you didn't know it, but I'm a fiddle player too. And if you'd care to take a dare, I'll make a bet with you. Now you play pretty good fiddle, boy, but give the devil his due. I bet a fiddle of gold against your soul because I think I'm better than you." The boy said, "My name's Johnny, and it might be a sin, but I'll take your bet. You're going to regret because I'm..."

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Johnny said, "Devil, just come on back if you ever want to try again. 'Cause I told you once, you son of a gun, I'm..."

In the middle of a 60-minute continuous country music sweep, how about Riley Green and Ella Langley? 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

Star Country 106.7, playing the stars of yesterday and today. Alabama, if you're going to play in Texas. Hey, that's going to do it for me. Thank you so much for hanging out this afternoon. I encourage you to keep it right here.

0: Sunny skies, high around 74. Wednesday, sunny, 77. Thursday, sunny, high near 80. Looking into Friday, partly sunny skies, high near 78 expected. Currently, Petoskey has 78, Charlevoix 78. It is 79 right now in Traverse City.
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